the way you look tonight. When the moonlight hits your eyes, in the moment they meet mine, it's photographic. And your smile is like the stars, illuminates the dark. And when I need you,

0: 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All this anxiety, my stomach got upset. But we're not done yet. Yeah.
1: Radio Energy. Odteď už jenom Energy.

0: When nothing feels like home, it's good to know that you're not alone.
1: Energy. Radio Energy. Radio Energy.